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1: We are at the midpoint here on 20 The Countdown magazine, and this week the top 10 is about as tight as it gets. We have two songs sitting steady in the same spot while everything around them is shifting. Four songs are moving up and four are sliding down, which means no one's really safe right now. Nearly every position is up for grabs. That's what makes this part of the countdown so fun to track, isn't it? Well, let's keep watching how this all shakes out as we move ahead with our remaining top 10 songs of the week.
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1: Well, to get our top 10 started, it is the band We The Kingdom. Here they are dropping down to this spot with their song Rescue Me on 20 The Countdown Magazine.
3: Number 10.

It is Josiah Queen moving up one with his song Demons here at number 9 on 20 The Countdown magazine. Well, this next artist is back out with another headlining tour this fall called Left It in the River Tour. It's Jamie McDonald up next with Ain't

0: Dropping down a couple of spots to land at number 6, that is Mercy Me with Make It Well on 20 The Countdown magazine. And only a few more weeks until that band sets sail on a cruise to Alaska. I've never been on a cruise before, but I feel like I could use one right now. It sounds pretty fun. Well, I absolutely love hearing what motivates you to support our mission here at 20. I recently received this message from Kathy in North Carolina, who is a monthly financial supporter of the show. And she writes, "It is a fulfillment of a deep desire of mine to support your efforts to reach the world for Jesus Christ through music. A melody in a person's heart can do great work in their soul." And she goes on to share that she is 77 years old. She is retired and has been listening to 20 for more than 35 years. That is incredible. First of all, what a legacy of listening. And second, what a powerful reminder that this is exactly what our countdown is all about. Music going out, lifting hearts, pointing people towards Jesus in ways that stick with them long after the song ends. And here's the thing. Messages like Kathy's aren't just encouragement. They're also what keeps this show going. 20 is listener supported, which means if it matters to you, you are the reason it continues to reach more people around the world every week. And if you'd like to support us and be a part of that, you can head over to 20thecountdown.com. Click on the Donate Now button, and you can give a one-time gift or even set up something monthly if you feel led to do that. But any amount helps us with our mission here. And just like Kathy described, it can make a huge difference in someone else's life. And Kathy, thank you. Truly, your words are a reminder that faithfulness over time makes a real impact.
1: Coming up.
0: Oh, can you believe it? We're already down to our top 5 here on the chart. I mean, this is getting good. If you haven't heard your favorite song yet, which I would be really surprised if you haven't, then it's got to be in these top 5. So stay with me. And we also have one little bonus song to throw in there. And that is the winning future fan favorite. Those new ones that you voted on last week, we're going to play the winner in its entirety coming up.
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1: This week's radio station of the week is WHTR, where our friend Tom Nichols is broadcasting from Rosemark, Tennessee. 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

0: It is Elevation Worship with Alleluia. They're moving up two spots this week to land there at number five. Congratulations to them. Well, here on 20 The Countdown Magazine every week, we love to play new music for you. And we get your vote to tell us which song to play the following week. And last week, you might remember, we around the same time, we played a new one from Dan Bremnes called Reaching for the Light and a new one from John Reddick called Holding On. And the one that had the most votes that I'm going to play for you right now, it was the song from John Reddick. Here he is with Holding on 20 The Countdown Magazine.
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John Reddick with a winning future fan favorite from last week here on 20 The Countdown Magazine. That one is called Holding On, Praise God. That's pretty cool, isn't it? I can't wait for that one to hit the chart. Well, we have some new songs to play for you and get your vote again this week. And our first song to play is a new one from Sons of Sunday. This is their song called One More Day.

That is Sons of Sunday with their latest called One More Day. That's the first pick this week for the future fan favorite. Our next one is from a new artist named Jordan Cawley. This is his song called Headed My Way. I still

0: That is Jordan Colley, a new artist with his song Headed My Way. The song that you heard before that one was from Sons of Sunday called One More Day. Those are this week's picks.
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2: This is Zach Williams, and this is the story behind my new song, Wait For Me. I wrote this song during a time when I felt completely lost. I've been walking through life trying to figure out everything on my own, carrying things I should have laid down years ago. And the more I tried, the harder the road got. One day I finally looked up and prayed, God, I need some direction. And what struck me was realizing he had never left. He was just there patiently waiting for me to turn around. Every detour, every stumble, every mile, every time I walked in the wrong direction, he kept guiding me back. The song is a reminder that even when we take the long way home, God still waits for us.
3: Number 4.

0: Brady is moving up one to number four. It is Zach Williams with Wait For Me on 20, the Countdown Magazine. Well, I want to tell you about this because I know we have so many international listeners, and it's hard for you guys to get to see some of these tours that these artists are doing. But Zach Williams, he has his Revival Nights tour performance from Red Rocks Amphitheater in Colorado. It's on YouTube. So if you want to check that out, this will be your way to kind of feel like you're there at a concert. Go look for Zach Williams there for his Revival Nights tour. Well, just a reminder that we are giving away two tickets to see the band Kane on their Live and in Worship tour. It's courtesy of our friends at TPR. And here's the best part. The winner will get to choose the U.S. city that they would like to attend on the tour schedule. So a little bit of flexibility there. You can pick a place near you. And if you haven't entered yet, there is still some time for you to do that. Just head over to 20thecountdown.com and find the giveaway post. You can even find it on our social media pages as well. And just follow the instructions to enter. And who knows? You and a friend could be worshiping with Kane in just a few months.
1: Coming up.
0: Only three more songs to go on this weekend's countdown. I mean, is it turning out the way you thought it would be turning out? I mean, for me, there's been a few twists and turns, and there may even be a couple more of those in our top three songs. So I don't need to tell you this, but you probably don't want to leave the radio right now. 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
0: Back in the same spot again this week, it is Elevation Rhythm with their latest song called Washed.
6: Number three. And I'm clear.

0: At number three again here on 20 The Countdown Magazine, it is Elevation Rhythm with their song Washed. Well, this next song spent six consecutive weeks in the number one spot, which was our second highest number of weeks at number one this year so far. Here is Matthew West with Good.
1: Number two. I

for time. Tried to work my way to good. Trouble is I never could. But then you showed me just exactly how grace works.

0: 'cause you're good.
1: It is Matthew West in the number two spot this week with his song Good. After spending six consecutive weeks in the number one spot here on 20 The Countdown magazine. I mean, that was pretty cool. You know, he also has a brand new Jesus is King fall tour coming up. So many exciting things happening. And he's going to be on my side of the country, but not in my city, I saw. So I hope it'll be close to where you are living, though, in the U.S. Well, before we wrap things up, make sure you are getting the 20 The Countdown magazine e-newsletter. 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
1: Well, do I have something exciting to share with you? Not only do we have a new number one song this week, but this is this artist's very first number one song on CCM Radio. I cannot believe it. She also just celebrated her 42nd anniversary with her husband Alvin this week, so a lot of things to celebrate in her life. Here is CC Winans to tell us about this new number one song.
7: Psalm 63 talks about God's love being better than life, and that is so true. When I think of the goodness of Jesus and all that he has done for me, I can't help but praise God. And this song, Worthy of It All, just puts it all in perspective. When I just think of all of the great things that God has done, what he continues to do, and not just because of what he's done, but just because of who he is. He's worthy of all of our praise, all of our strength. The Bible instructs us to love him with all of our heart, soul, and mind. Why? Because he deserves nothing less. He is worthy of it all.
2: Number one.
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0: is your new number one song this week from CC Winans. It's called Worthy of It All here on 20 The Countdown magazine. And congratulations to CC Winans, because that song is not only new number one this week on 20, but it also marks her very first number one Christian AC radio hit of her career. That's a huge milestone moment for one of the most celebrated voices in Christian music, and I couldn't be more happy for her. That is really cool. Let's hope she's back there again next week and has a good run here at number one. Well, I'm William Ryan III, and I want to invite you back next week because we're going to do it again. We're going to find out if CeCe's at number one. But in the meantime, I would love to hear from you. 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

these nights. I'm just living in the reruns. It's a show called Everything I Should Have Done. But I can't do another one. No, no, I can't do another one. So I look up at the ceiling in my living room. So stuck, I could really use a sign from you. Yeah.

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0: Hi, this is Felicia from Crosby, Minnesota. And what I like to do when listening to the Pulse is my housekeeping job at Camp Knutson. It's fun to listen to on the way to there and fun to listen to on the way back. 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

0: this is Tiffany from Crosby, Minnesota, and I love to listen to the Pulse when I'm getting ready for work, or a lot of times when I'm at work, I'll have my earbud in, and it helps me have a great mood for the day, and usually I'm singing to myself a lot, but my coworkers are very used to it.
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Everybody's got that hurt, they wish that never happened. 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But wounds become scars, and scars become stories. When it comes to the story,

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0: 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As I'm in my tractors, I'm always listening to you guys. 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

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This September, get ready for Celebrate Minnesota. And this year on September 18th at the Ledge Amphitheater in Waite Park, it's Crowder.

0: year at Celebrate Minnesota, a second night has been added with Toby Mac. I got heaven on my mind. Mobilize, equip, and proclaim with Celebrate Minnesota, September 18th and 19th. Ticket information at celebratemn.org.
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1: This summer, The Pulse will be moving into our new home on Main Street in Pequot Lakes. And while the building and renovation is paid for, the furnishings on the inside are not. That's where you can be a part of this. Just inside the front door of the new location, there'll be a legacy wall of decorative bricks. Now, these bricks start at $500 each, and there will be a limited number available. You can put on a favorite Bible verse, a family name. 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To purchase a brick and be a part of the foundation of this ministry, or for more information, check out thepulse.mn. 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Let's build something together that can make a difference eternally. 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
1: Hi, this is Caroline, and this is a YFC Minute. Here's our area director, Dale Kuglin.
2: A lot of people my age have had the responsibility of going through their parents' home. While clearing out a closet, I found a box of report cards from grade school. One report card was from my second grade teacher, and as I read it, I noticed that she had marked down not only my grades, but several personal notes about me, both positive and negative. And even though it was many, many years after the fact, I found myself feeling rather defined by my second grade teacher. I was taken aback on how it made me feel. So here's a question for you. Who's defining you? Scripture tells us that we are a new creation, God's workmanship, and living in an unbroken fellowship with Christ. That's who really defines us.
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Wednesday. Now, it's going to be hot, quite a bit above normal, but that's okay. Normal high about for today is 78. Supposed to be 91 this afternoon. I accuse my son is here visiting from Florida. I accuse him of bringing his weather up here, hot and humid all the time. But today's high, 91. Tomorrow, back in the mid-80s. But we're going to flirt right around 90, looks like, all week long. So it might be a good week to head to the lake. And fortunately, you have a few to choose from. Right now, as we get going this morning, it is mostly cloudy, 65 degrees. With music from Ryan Ellis coming up in minutes. Right now, it's Megan Woods, her brand new song. This one's called Heaven Down Here, 104.3, The Pulse.

some better days. Hang in there. You're going to see some better days. Better days than Monday, right? 6:10. Good Monday morning to you. I'm Don. 65 degrees on our way up to 91 with John Allen on the

0: John Allen along with Mac Brock and Keep on Finding on 104.3 The Pulse. Good morning. Monday morning. I'm Don Burns. Hope you had a great weekend. Fantastic weekend at our house. I will say this. Never thought I would get into soccer as much as I have, but yeah, we actually did watch some of the World Cup, and it was kind of fun to watch. Not a lot of scoring, but it was fun to watch. And I've got my son and two of my grandsons. The two grandsons from Florida are with me. And every night at dinner, my son asks the kids, the boys, hey, what was the highlight of your day? And I can tell they do this on a regular basis because they're from Florida. And the three-year-old said, best part of my day was going to the beach. Well, sorry, grandson. There's not a beach around Gramps' house. So we did figure out something he was thankful for that he had. That he loved yesterday. So hopefully you had a great weekend, things that you were thankful for. And if you made it to the beach, good on you. And thanks for listening to 104.3 The Pulse. It's a More Music Monday. And all that means is I've got spots to fill. Is there something you need to hear this morning? Because there is one that I need to hear, and I'm going to play it here in a few minutes. But is there a song you need to hear? Let me know. Just text me 218-833-2778. 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Gets right into the studio. 218-833-2778. Now, hold on. 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

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I'm Don, and this might encourage you a little bit. Just know someone's faith is growing because they see yours. Just keep being the light.

0: No way, no how. God is going to fail me now. He never will. It's Jamie McDonald on 104.3 The Pulse. I'm Don Burns. Happy Monday to you. June 29th. I can't believe tomorrow's the last day of June. Wow. Then we're to the second half of 2026. Time flies when you're having fun. Hey, I have a friend. He wrote a devotional today. His name is Billy Taylor. He's kind of an evangelist and writes some great devotionals. And just reminds us, the mere passage of time does not change the fact that God keeps his promises. And he points to Israel. It's in Solomon's time now where they're talking about God's promises, but he goes back to Moses 480 years earlier, and God keeping his promises to the nation of Israel. Do we have that good a memory? They're remembering what God told this nation, which wasn't even around yet. We're celebrating 250, almost twice as long as how long as our nation's been around. They're talking about the promises God has kept. And just from 1 Kings, saying, "Blessed be the Lord who has given rest to his people Israel according to all that he promised. Not one word has failed of all of his good promise, which he spoke by Moses, his servant." In parentheses says, 480 years ago. Just remember, as you're going through whatever you're going through today, this summer, this year, God keeps his promises. Your confidence and faith grow as you review how God has worked in your life. Not one word has failed, as it says in that scripture. You can count on the Bible's promises because they are the word of God, and God always keeps his word. God will do it. And just remember, every promise of God will come true, even when I don't understand, even when you don't understand. God is working to fulfill his word. Trust God that what he said, he will do. And stand on God's promises today. Hopefully that'll encourage you a little bit today. And hold on, some great music to encourage you as well. John Reddick, The Way, coming up next on 104.3 The Pulse.
1: 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And this year on September 18th at the Ledge Amphitheater in Waite Park, it's Crowder.

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0: So watch me burn. 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Good morning. I'm Don Burns. It's going to be one of those days might feel like the world is on fire. Heat advisory in effect for our area today. Actual high temperature of 91 degrees, but with the humidity factored in, heat index values could be as high as 105 this afternoon. Yeah, summer is here. High of 91, but might feel like it's 105. Heat advisory in effect for today. Now, the good news about summer around here at the Pulse is the 104 days of summer. And coming up this morning, your chance to win, and I hope I say this name right, because they provided a gift card, a Mossieri's gift card. Yeah, that's coming up this morning. Of course, then Dave will have a prize, and Chaz will have something for you to win as well. 104 days of summer continues. We are on day number 36, in case you're keeping track. And hold on, keeping track of the great music. Got Seth Schleter coming up within 5 minutes. Zach Williams coming up within 5 seconds right here on The Pulse.
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0: Keeping with God's promises. When has he not kept a promise for you? Not a single time. Seth Schlieder on 104.3 The Pulse. I'm Don Burns. Happy Monday. 646. Keep in mind, heat advisory in effect for today. Heat index values could be as high as 105 today in Minnesota. Thank you. Actual high 91, but it's going to be humid enough. We do have a chance of rain, 20% chance of showers and thunderstorms. If it gets that hot, they're going to pop up all over the place. But yeah, it's going to be a nice warm, beautiful day. Starting off at 66 degrees on this More Music Monday. Something you need to hear this morning. Okay, maybe you just want to hear it. Something to get you going. Let me know. Text me. Text and say, all right, this is what I need to hear today. 218-833-2778. It's 218-833-2778. And if you need to hear Matt Maher, good news coming up.
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0: It's Madison Watkins with God You Are on 104.3 The Pulse. And hold on, a girl that used to be in Toby Mac's Diver City Band coming up next. Great song for you. So we get going on this Monday morning. Maybe you could use a little good news. Maybe a story that might give you a smile for a while. This story about Patrick. Patrick is amazing. This is what he did. And just a great reminder that age has nothing to do with it, because adults can freeze under pressure, and sometimes it's the kids that need to do the saving. You know what I mean? And that's what happened. Patrick is 7 years old. He goes into his backyard, and what does he see? He sees his little brother, Liam. Liam is 1 year old, and Liam is face down in the pool. Liam is saved by his brother, Patrick. He goes in the pool, gets Liam out, runs in, gets his mom, runs next door to get the next door neighbor, to get as many adults as he can to help this situation. And despite just being 7 years old, Patrick pulled Liam from the pool, rushed to alert his mother, sprinted to the neighbor's house. Deputies, as they're piecing this together, they're saying this kid did all of this without being told by an adult what to do. And they've credited Patrick with his courage and determination in playing a critical role in saving his brother's life. To recognize his extraordinary actions, they've nominated Patrick to get the Sheriff's Commendation Award. That's going to be reviewed by the Sheriff's Office Awards Committee. And of course, he's going to get, he has to. If it's approved, he gets the commendation along with a special pin that will honor his heroism. The entire Sheriff's Office is incredibly proud of him. They said in a press release, his selflessness, courage, and love for his little brother serve as a powerful reminder that heroes come in all ages.
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And if there's a song you need to hear, it's a More Music Monday. We'll try to play even more music today. And what song do you need to hear? Let me know. Just text me at 218-833-2778. Patrick Mayberry now. 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

0: Get Me Out of the Way. It's Hopeful on 104.3, The Pulse. Some more music Monday for you. It's 7:13, 66 degrees now, on our way up to 91 for a high. But with the humidity, it could feel as hot as 105 this afternoon. So there is a heat advisory in effect for our area. And just so you know, there are pop-up showers and thunderstorms in the area. So give yourself plenty of time to get where you're going. There's also some fog and mist as well. So fun Monday. Woo. And to make sure it stays fun, coming up this hour, as in within about 20 minutes or so, we're going to play a game called Triple Play, give you a chance to win a brand new glow-in-the-dark 104.3 The Pulse t-shirt. They're really nice. You'll love them. And let's see, coming up next hour, an opportunity for you to win with the 104 Days of Summer. And that'll be cool as well. So just keep listening, because we're going to play some great music as well. And maybe there's that song you need to hear this morning. Text me. Let me know what it is. I'll do my best to get it on for you. Text me at 218-833-2778. Song I need to hear? Just a reminder that God is on the move. Seventh time down, coming up in less than 30 seconds right here on The Pulse.
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Poets and Prophets with Make Room on 104.3 The Pulse. Heat advisory in effect today. Could get up to about 105. That's the feels-like temperature. Actual high of 91. Right now, cloudy, misty, light rain in the area, 66 degrees with the afters on The Pulse.

0: Music from the Afters. It's called New Day, New Life, 104.3 The Pulse. It's a new day. It's a new week. And we're wrapping up the first half of the year tomorrow. Last day of June tomorrow. Can't believe that. Going to be a cloudy, misty start to the day. We do have a chance of showers and thunderstorms all day today. It's supposed to be hot. 91 for high. Heat index values around 105 possible today. So keep that in mind. And whatever you have going on, make sure you take the pulse with you. The 104 days of summer continue. And this morning, next hour, giving away a gift card to Mossy Aries. I hope I'm saying that right. Mossy Aries got a gift card going to give away next hour. And coming up in about 10 minutes or less, going to play a game called Triple Play, where we give you three clues that have something in common, and you text in your answer, and you go into a drawing if you get it right, and possibly today get that get a 104.3 The Pulse glow-in-the-dark t-shirt. And so that's coming up in the next few minutes as well. So many things going on. Tom wanted to hear We the Kingdom on this More Music Monday, so that is coming up in less than 30 seconds right here on The Pulse.
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0: It's Yvette Luna with Making Waves on 104.3 The Pulse. Something that makes me feel really, really old is a friend of mine was her babysitter years ago. And now Yvette's a mom herself. Hey, it's 7:34. I'm Don Burns. Time to play a game called Triple Play. It's where I'll give you three things. They all have something in common. And text in the answer if you think you know, and everyone who gets it right goes into a drawing and will win a 104.3 The Pulse t-shirt. The winner does. So there you go. It glows in the dark, too, by the way. And we'll try to get you a cool color. We'll ask you which color you want, all that good stuff. So the text line is 218-833-2778. You have an entire song to get your answer in. So plenty of time, almost 5 minutes from now. Maybe 4 minutes, so you have time to get your answer in, so don't rush, okay? If you're driving, pull over to the side of the road, be safe, all that good stuff. All right, gonna give you three clues. They all have something in common, and they may have more than one thing in common. You gotta guess which one I'm looking for. If you get it wrong, I'll try to tell you so you can guess more than once. Here you go. Finland, Oslo, Warsaw. Okay, Finland, Oslo, Warsaw. If you think you know what they all have in common that I'm looking for, text me your answer, 218-833-2778. This might be a little hard for Monday, but I think you can do it. I have faith in you. Come on. 218-833-2778. You text in your answer. One last time, the clues are Finland, Oslo, and Warsaw.
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Josiah Queen, along with Benjamin William Hastings, I'll Fly Away on 104.3 The Pulse. We'll find out who the winner on Triple Play is and what the correct answer is coming up right after Lloyd Nix. Here's a little more on The Pulse.

0: Lloyd Nix with a little more on 104.3 The Pulse. Good morning. I'm Don Burns. How are you? We just wrapped up playing triple play. I mean, just wrapped up. Yeah, and we did have a winner on the towns that I listed because they are all towns in Minnesota, named after places in Europe, but they're all towns in Minnesota. Roger was the winner this morning on triple play, and we will play again tomorrow morning about the same time, about 7:35. Right here on The Pulse. And hold on, music from Lauren Daigle coming up in less than 10 seconds.
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Lauren Daigle, let it be a hallelujah on the pulse. A heat advisory in effect for this afternoon. Heat index values up to 105. Not kidding. High of 91. Right now at 66. Gable Price and friends.

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1: You had a light till somebody stole it. The words that they said cut you like a knife. They called

0: What he says about you is all that really matters, right? Unspoken there on 104.3 The Pulse. It is 7:55. I'm Don, and as we know that it is summertime now, 91 for a high today, and heat index values over 100 possible, so keep that in mind. Stay well hydrated and stay cool if you possibly can. So we know it's summer, so we also know that around here, it's 104 days of summer that is going on. Today is day number 36. And coming up within 45 minutes, Mossieri's gift card. Chance for you to win that with the 104 days of summer. And that'll be coming up a little bit later today. Common Goods gift card from Captain Spreadsheet himself, Dave, will have that to give away. And Chance will have something this afternoon as well. Just make sure you listen every day for a chance to win some really cool prizes on the 104 days of summer right here on 104.3 The Pulse. Where coming up next, it's going to be music from Jaywalkers.
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3: G'day, this is Joel with For King and Country, and many of us have a friend or a neighbor or a loved one who struggles with substance abuse, and there is a way out.
4: 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Once I got in, everybody was just welcoming and encouraging and helpful, and ever since I took my hands off the wheel, God has just been blessing me, and I'm just excited, motivated to see what else God has in plan for me.
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Going to be a great hour coming up this hour, an opportunity for you to win with the 104 Days of Summer gift card. Mossieri's? Hope I'm saying it right. Chance to win the gift card there coming up later this hour. And tons of great music, and that depends a little bit on you. With this More Music Monday, what's something you need to hear to get you going this morning? Let me know. Just text me, 218-833-2778. That's 218-833-2778. How about a little Emerson Day to get you going? This one's called No Smoke on 104.3 The Pulse.

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3: Kickstart my heart and take my soul to the OR. 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

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Do you ever hear words wrong to a song? Like, that was called Fight of My Life, not Fight with My Wife, like I originally thought it was. Great song, Ren Collective. Lisa wanted to hear this one. 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Here's Allison Ide, IDK, on The Pulse.

0: Allison Hyde, IDK on 104.3 The Pulse. Good morning. It's a More Music Monday. Just trying to play as much music as I possibly can, just to get you going. And there might be a song that you need to hear this morning that would help on a kind of a rainy Monday morning. The rain's not supposed to be around all day. We will have some pop-up showers, though, because it's going to be hot and humid. 91 for a high, but heat index values could be as high as 105. Heat advisory in effect for our area, and something to keep in mind. 66 degrees right now feels marvelous, and the music is marvelous as well, because you're picking it this morning. Jane wanted to hear Matt Redman's 10,000 Reasons. All right, it's coming up for you in less than 30 seconds. 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

accept it in hell. And after headfakes and bad breaks and mistakes and heartaches, when you came, it changed.

0: There you go. By request this morning on this More Music Monday, Jim wanted to hear. There you go. You got it. On the Men's Sanctus Reel. It's 8:23. I'm Don Burns, and this Monday has just gotten better because Program Director Dave Wonders came in here, and we're going to play a song, a brand new song for you coming up in about 15 minutes or less. All right, that's coming up in just a few. Hey, as we get going on a Monday, Mondays can be tough. We know that. We had a fantastic weekend. I know I did. My son and two of my grandsons are in town. We just had an absolute blast, and the blast continues all week long, so I'm excited. This is going to be a short work week for a lot of people, but Mondays can be still tough, you know? And one of the things that can make life tough is when our friends break their word to us. They don't keep their promises. And that's hard. That can be really hard. But isn't it cool that we have a God that always keeps his promises? If it's in God's word, it's done. It's true. Now, there were times the Israelites had to wait a long time for the promise to come true. Between the time of Moses and the time of Solomon, probably almost 500 years. But the promise came true. As he told Moses, going to build his temple. He did with Solomon almost 500 years later. So God keeps his promises. Your confidence and faith grow as you review how God has worked in your life, knowing he keeps his promise. The scripture tells us in 1 Kings that not one word of God has failed. He will do it. So as you're going through life today, just remember every promise of God will come true. And even when I don't understand, even when you don't understand, God is working to fulfill his word. And we can trust that God, if he said it, he'll do it. And we can stand on God's promises to us today.
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Good morning, A28. New song coming up right after John Reddick. This is his new one called Holding On, Praise God. 104.3.

0: New from John Reddick. It's called Holding On. Praise God. On 104.3 The Pulse. It's 8:32, and as we get going on a Monday morning, we love to break new music to you as often as we possibly can. And so I've got the big cheese in here, the chief, Dave One. There is a brand new song we're playing.
1: Yeah, a brand new one from Switchfoot off of their Forever Now album, which came out on Friday.
0: Okay.
1: And it's called Beautiful Life. Now, this is Switchfoot's 14th album, which is wild to me. 14 albums in approximately 30 years as a band. I believe, you can check me on this, feel free to Google it. I think Legend of Chin came out in 97. So it's been a minute.
0: Can you name all 14 albums?
1: I tried.
0: I'm not asking you to do it right now. I'm just wondering if you can.
1: I did 11 without looking it up.
0: Wow.
1: Without looking it up. And then I was like, oh yeah, I remember that one.
0: I can name one.
1: Yeah. So I will say this.
0: Yeah.
1: Beautiful. Forever Now, this new album, second favorite Switchfoot album of all time.
0: Really?
1: After Beautiful Letdown, because that came out at a very formative time in my musical life, that will always hold deep nostalgia for me. But this one is really good. It's also the hardest rockin' that Switchfoot has ever been in their career, which is kind of interesting. The album opens with Wake Up Mr. Crow and Absolution, two songs, just incredible guitar work. They have not missed a beat in 30 years of music. It's great. But Beautiful Life, check it out. It's a new one.
0: All right, check it. It brand new from Switchfoot, just came out Friday. 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

0: All right, there you go. Brand new music from Switchfoot. It's called Beautiful Life on 104.3. The Pulse just came out on Friday. I thought we'd squeeze it in for you on this morning show. And we just heard from Dave Wonders. He's the program director here at The Pulse. And he shared with us some things about Switchfoot. And I'm going to do a little trivia question based on what Dave told us. And everyone who gets it right is going to go in the drawing. And someone will win on the 104 Days of Summer. Our gift card we're giving away, Mossieri's Italian Bistro. Crosslake, there you go. Somebody is going to, it's a $25 gift card. There you go. Someone is going to win this in the next few minutes. So here's the trivia question you got to answer based on what Dave just said about 8 minutes ago. Actually, it's about 7 minutes ago. How many albums has Switchfoot done? They just released their what album? All right, if you know, text in your answer. If you don't, Google it, look it up. Text in your answer to 218-833-2778. Everyone who gets it right during the next song, and we have about a three-minute song coming up. So you have almost 4 minutes to get your answer in. So be careful. If you're driving, pull over. You know, all the rules. Yeah, follow the rules. But you have an entire song to get your answer in. How many albums total has Switchfoot done based on what Dave said just a few minutes ago? Loved it. Love to get you in the drawing for this gift card right now. 218-833-2778. And hold on. Rachel Purcell, new name, coming up next on The Pulse.
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We'll find out who the winner of 104 Days of Summer is coming up after Consumed by Fire, Higher Places on The Pulse.

0: It's Consumed by Fire with Higher Places on 104.3 The Pulse. It is 8:45. I'm Don Burns. Looks like it's going to be cloudy and misty and sprinkly and foggy and all that stuff this morning. But by this afternoon, look for a high around 91, and the heat index could get up to about 105. And if that happens, heat advisory in effect for this area is something to keep in mind today. If you're getting out, make sure you stay well hydrated and take the pulse with you as well. The music may cause you to dance a little bit, which would get you warmer. But with air conditioning and lots of water, you should be okay. On this More Music Monday, great music from Megan Woods coming up in just a moment. And yes, we do have a winner on the 104 Days of Summer. We're finding out all the information we need, like name and address to get the gift card in the mail to him. But yeah, the correct answer, the answer that Dave mentioned just a few minutes ago, how many albums has Switchfoot done? And so many people got it right. 14 albums, and their latest one just came out on Friday and had that song Beautiful Life on it, which is really a beautiful song. And more beautiful music coming up. How about some Megan Woods? Her new one called Heaven Down Here coming up in less than 30 seconds right here on The Pulse.
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If only I could just do better, I could earn it over time. 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But then you showed me just exactly how grace works.

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1: It's Matthew S. with Good on 104.3 The Pulse. We're coming up next, an incredible story about brotherly love and maybe a story that might make you smile for a while. Coming up after Casting Crowns, All Because of Mercy.

0: Casting Crowns with All Because of Mercy on 104.3 The Pulse. 8:56, I'm Don Burns, and want to share some good news with you because, well, we get enough bad news, right? You turn on the television, voila, there it is. Internet, same thing, social media. It's all over the place. Sometimes you just walk out your front door and feel like you get hit by it sometimes. So I found this story, wanted to share it with you real quickly, and it's a great story of brotherly love. 7-year-old Patrick. He discovered some horrible news one time when he came downstairs, walked outside into the backyard, sees his 1-year-old brother Liam face down in the pool. Patrick immediately jumps in the pool, gets his brother out onto the side, runs inside, tells his mom's coming down. He runs next door, tells the neighbors. They get first responders there, ASAP. Deputies are piecing together exactly what happened, and they couldn't believe what this 7-year-old had done. They said in their report, in moments of crisis, adults often freeze under pressure. The 7-year-old did the exact opposite. They credited his courage and determination with playing a critical role in the chain of events that saved his brother's life. And to recognize the extraordinary actions, they have nominated Patrick to get the Sheriff's Commendation Award. Now, it's reviewed by the Sheriff's Awards Committee, and if approved, he'll get the commendation along with the special pin honoring his heroism. And they just said in their press release, our entire Sheriff's Office family is incredibly proud of Patrick. His selflessness, courage, and love for his little brother serve as a powerful reminder that heroes come in all ages and sizes.
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Jervis Campbell with Belief on 104.3 The Pulse. Going to be a hot day today. Look for it to get up to about 91 for a high with a heat advisory in effect because the humidity might feel like a 105 at times this afternoon. So keep that in mind. 67 degrees right now. Feels nice. With music from Peter Burton, his new one called So Long on 104.3 The Pulse. So

0: Hi, this is Felicia from Crosby, Minnesota. And what I like to do when listening to the Pulse is my housekeeping job at Camp Canoosin. It's fun to listen to on the way to there and fun to listen to on the way back. It's also fun to listen to while cleaning.
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0: It's Andrew Rip with I Do It Again on 104.3 The Pulse. I'm Don, and here we are. It's day number 36 of the 104 days of summer. And coming up between 10 and 2, Dave Wonders will have Common Goods gift card that he's going to be giving away. And then Chaz this afternoon has a Riverside Tavern gift card that he's giving away. So there you go. 104 days of summer continues for, well, for a little while. I mean, you can do the math. 104 minus 36. That's how many days are left. But don't wait. You'll want to win, and your chance to win is coming up a little bit later this morning right here on 104.3 The Pulse. We're coming up within 10 minutes. Music from Kane. And up next, it's Cade Thompson on 104.3 The Pulse.
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0: It's Colton Dixon, the love I have for you on 104.3 The Pulse. I'm Don Burns. Here we go, 4th of July this week. And so a lot of folks get a short work week, not having to work on Friday. And a lot of people are starting to plan their fireworks celebrations and parade celebrations. And yeah, we're going to be out and about quite a bit this week as well. You can find out where and when by going to 104.3 The Pulse's Facebook page. But I was looking at the long-range forecast, which is not always the most accurate. But Thursday right now says a chance of showers and thunderstorms in Thursday night. And then Friday, a chance of showers and thunderstorms. But mostly sunny on Friday with a high of 85. And then for Independence Day itself, partly sunny with a high of 84. But still a chance of showers and thunderstorms in the forecast on the 4th of July as well. So there's going to be a chance, slight chance, that we're going to get some rain on our fireworks and on our parades, but there's also a chance we won't. And like I said, the Pulse is going to be out and about at parades all over the place this week, and so hopefully you'll be able to join us. I do know I'm going to be going to the turtle races in Nisswa on Wednesday, so hope you'll join me. And keep listening. More great music on the way. It's Eli Gable, What a Year, coming up next on 104.3 The Pulse.
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It's Eli Gabel with What a Year on 104.3 The Pulse. I'm Don, and John Wooden, Coach John Wooden, gave us something to think about a long time ago. He said, you know, if you don't have the time to do it right, when will you have the time to do it over?

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0: Yes, I know. It's Music with a Message from Ryan Stevenson on 104.3 The Pulse. I'm Don Burns. Day Wonder's coming up in about 10 minutes. And yes, he has another prize for you to win on the 104 Days of Summer, the Common Goods gift card that he'll give away sometime between 10 and 2, part of the 104 Days of Summer right here on 104.3 The Pulse. We're coming up within minutes. Music from Bay Turner. And up next, it's Lost and Found. 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
3: Hi, this is Izzy, and this is a YFC Minute. Youth for Christ is all about reaching young people everywhere to raise up lifelong followers of Jesus. Here is our area director, Dale Kuglin.
4: While on our long road trip, I noticed a lot of trucks hauling a lot of different stuff along the interstate of the Midwest. I saw trucks hauling Amazon and FedEx boxes, food, livestock, building supplies, and even a helicopter. Each of these items had one thing in common, and that is that at one point they had been requested. You know, I think when we teach kids about our Heavenly Father, it's important to stress to them that having faith in God includes knowing that our requests or our prayers are indeed lovingly heard and responded to. Sometimes the answer is, metaphorically, put on the truck right away, and sometimes we have to wait, and sometimes the answer is no. But God knows best what we need and when we need it, and at just the right time, the delivery truck will arrive.
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Sean Rodriguez, just like God, you are listening to 104.3 The Pulse. Happy Monday! Got some Tasha Layton, Forrest Frank, and 10th Avenue North on the way. Here is Brandon Lake with the author.

0: Hey, this is Becky, and I love to listen to Pulse while I'm working. 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

10th Avenue North with Letting Go for Dear Life. Good morning. You're listening to The Pulse, and I want to kick things off on today's show with some scripture. A helpful reminder from Romans 12:18. If it is possible, as far as it depends on you, live at peace with everyone. The phrase, as far as it depends on you, is kind of liberating, and it's kind of terrifying. Liberating because I'm not responsible.

responsible for other people's choices. That can let me off the hook a little bit. But wait, terrifying, because it puts the spotlight entirely on my choices. When your teenager rolls their eyes, when your spouse snaps over nothing, when that friend posts something that makes your blood boil, Paul says the outcome depends on you, not them. You. So, peacemaking isn't about avoiding conflict or keeping quiet. It's about responding with the same grace that Jesus showed you. It's choosing to see the hurt behind the harsh words, the fear behind the fury. Every harsh comment is a test. Every family argument is a chance to demonstrate God's love. Every workplace tension is an opportunity to show a better way. You can't control them. You can't control their storm, but you can choose not to add to it. If it's possible, as far as it depends on you, live at peace with everyone. That's the challenge this week. Can't determine how they're going to respond, how they're going to act today, but we can choose how we are going to respond. Here's music from Jay King, Hard Place on 104.3 The Pulse.

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Good morning. Thank you for listening. Got some Jeremy Camp and Alice and I coming up. Here's Maverick City Music.

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Allison Eyde with Love Who I Am. That's a song that resonates with me. Maybe it does with you. It's tough sometimes because of how aware I am of my own brokenness and my own missing the mark, my own deficiencies as a person, that I can really beat myself up. I can really just feel a deep sense of shame. And that's not how our Heavenly Father sees us. We are dearly loved. Do we sin? Yeah. But while we were yet sinners, Christ died for us. While we were running from Him, He was running after us. He said, that person, I love him so much, I'm willing to pay the price for them. So friends, if that's how Jesus thinks about us, if He says we are His, He's claimed us, He's adopted us into His family, what right do we have to hate that person that Jesus loves when feel deep shame, deep regret, deep whatever, when God says, no, you are my child. I love you. You're valuable. I care about you. God, help me to see me, not as other people see me or how I frame myself through my worst insecurities, but help me to see me like you see me. Help me to actually believe the words that you have spoken in Scripture about my identity in Christ. In Jesus' name I pray. Amen. Here's Jeremy Camp with Revival on 104.3 The Pulse.

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John Reddick with No Fear on 104.3 The Pulse. Coming up, got a brand new one excited to share with you from Evan Eggerer. Here's Grace Graber.

0: We the Kingdom with Waking Up 104.3 The Pulse. Hey, happy Monday, friends. We are so excited to be sharing some brand new music with a message with you. During Don's show this morning, we got to hear the brand new Switchfoot song, Beautiful Life. That officially starts in our rotation tomorrow. It's very good. But I got another one for you. This is from Evan Eggerer. And a song called More of You, and I'm going to let Evan set it up for you.
1: Hey, it's Evan Eggerer, and my new song, More of You, was written as I thought about how pride is at the root of so many of life's issues. Every time I put my way above Jesus's way, it may look good at the time, but man, I come to find Jesus's way is always better. So I'm crying out, Jesus, let my heart be after yours. Más de ti, menos de mí. More of you, less of me, Jesus. That's what we need in our lives. Maybe you relate.

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We are messengers with faith, hope, love. You are listening to The Pulse. Got some Jordan Feliz, Chandler Moore, and Megan Woods coming up. Here's Jamie McDonald.

Megan Woods, Prayer and a Bible. You are listening to The Pulse, and I am pronouncing this week Fireworks Week. Yes, people have already been lighting them off in my neighborhood, but I feel like this is the week that it really ramps up. Now, I saw that there was an estimated 13,000 firework-related injuries that happened last year. So be careful if you are lighting off backyard fireworks that you are, you know, kind of following the prescribed rules. Some of the really simple ones, don't try to relight fireworks. Only adults should handle and light fireworks. Read the directions on the label. Only light one at a time. Keep a bucket of water ready. One of them that I feel that I see get not followed all the time is sparklers. Oh, man. Sparklers are fun. Kids love sparklers. However, just a reminder, sparklers burn at about 2,000 degrees. That's hot enough to melt some metals, and sparklers can quickly ignite clothing or burn kids that are not paying attention. Just be careful. I saw somebody do a life hack. Their kid had a sparkler, and they took the sparkler and they like poked it into a carrot. So the little kid was holding onto the carrot, and then you know they were able to hold onto that instead of the hot piece of metal, and just a little bit of extra safety there. But friends, have a exciting time lighting off fireworks, seeing fireworks this week. But we got to be safe. Here's Chandler Moore. God, I'm just grateful.

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Good morning. My name's Dave. Got some Matt Maher and Band Reeves coming up. Here's Life Church Worship. Thank you.

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It is a busy week for us. We have got, of course, lots of parades happening on Friday and Saturday. But before we even get to that, we've got Nisswa Turtle Racing. Yeah, Turtle Racing is happening on Wednesday. And registration opens at 1. The racing happens at 2. And it's a ton of fun. If you've never had the opportunity to do it, there's actually two opportunities to do turtle racing this week. They do it every Wednesday throughout the summer. Again, registration at 1, racing at 2. But then on Friday, for the Nisswa Freedom Days, they are going to be doing some turtle racing on Friday as well. So get on out there and join us. If you are there on Wednesday, say hi. I might have some swag on hand, hint, hint, that I would be happy to part with if you bump into me at the turtle track. We're excited to judge. My favorite part about judging is the whistle. It's you get the whistle, and it's a little bit of a power trip. It reminds me of, like, my gym coach growing up. You blow the whistle, and everybody would snap it to attention. Same thing with the turtle racing. And my favorite part is at the end, they let the judges race. And I've never won, but I'm thinking this might be my year. Here's Matt Maher, Gonna Be All Right on 104.3 The Pulse.

Toby Mac with Heaven on My Mind. You are listening to 104.3 The Pulse. Coming up, got some Torrin Wells and Patrick Mayberry. Here's Tamita Pei with Hallelujah in the Hard Things.

Sorry to break in on the music, but we have a tornado warning for southwestern Cass County and west central Crow Wing County in effect right now until 12:15 this afternoon. So at 11:36, a severe thunderstorm capable of producing a tornado was located near Staples Airport, or about 30 miles west of Brainerd. It's moving east at 40 miles an hour. There is tornado and hail up to 2 inches in diameter possible. There's been some radar-indicated rotation. We haven't had a spotting tornado as of right now, but it is still a severe storm capable of dangerous winds. This dangerous storm will be near Leader at about 11:45 this morning. Other locations in the path of this tornadic thunderstorm include Gull Lake, Pequot Lakes, and Nisswa. So here's what you need to do now. Go ahead and take cover now. Move to a basement or an interior room on the lowest floor of a sturdy building. Avoid windows. If you're outdoors in a mobile home or in a vehicle, move to the closest substantial shelter and protect yourself from flying debris. Again, this is a radar-indicated tornado threat that is happening right now in southern Cass and western Crow Wing County, with a possible hail of 2 inches as well. Please be safe and make sure that you need to, take the cover that you need to. We'll be continuing to provide updates as we get more information.

Claire Leslie and Strings and Hearts, Honeydew, Praise the Lord. Good morning, and thank you for listening to The Pulse. Last week was VBS at our church, and it was a blast. Got to help out in a few different areas. I was a floater last week. But you know what happened that was kind of surreal? My middle child, Nora, officially wrapped up her last year of VBS as an attendee. Next year, she'll be old enough that she'll be able to, like, volunteer and to help if you know, there's a need or whatever. But she's too old now to attend anymore. So now I've got two out of my three kids have aged out of VBS. How did I get this old? It's wild. I so appreciate all the local area VBS events for all the work that gets put in, all the volunteering that gets put in to serve our kids, to share Jesus with our kids. And shout out to the VBS worker. Your work is seen, your work is appreciated. And it's going to be weird only having one kid in VBS now. Coming up, more great music with a message. Here's Torrin Wells.

Hey, wanted to give you an update on that severe storm. We do have a tornado warning in effect still. Right now at 11:47, it was located over Poplar, or 29 miles northwest of Brainerd, moving east at 50 miles an hour. There's a radar-indicated rotation and also just very severe winds. Could be flying debris, damage to roofs, windows, and vehicles. Tree damage is likely. This dangerous storm will be near Breezy Point and Pequot Lakes around 12:05 p.m. and other locations to get ready. Cross Lake, heads up, it's on your way as well. So that is a immediate, like, go take shelter now in the basement kind of a situation if you're anywhere in the path of this storm. Again, there's a tornado warning in effect until 12:30 now through southern Cass County and northern Crow Wing County. If you are in Poplar right now, you're probably having the storm going over you right now, and it'll be coming on its way towards Pequot Lakes very soon. So take shelter. Our studios are in Pequot Lakes. We are already taking shelter. I'm here in the basement. The sky is looking pretty grim out there. I don't see any hail or anything quite yet as of right now, but there is a tornado warning in effect. Please be safe. And please take shelter.

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0: That's sorry, excuse me. This is Engineer Aaron breaking in. There is some severe weather going on right now, and doing a little bit of an interruptive programming. There is a tornado warning still in effect for Cass and Crow Wing County, Southern Cass and Western Crow Wing especially. There is a storm that should be impacting the Pequot Lakes and Breezy Point area in the next few minutes. There's a radar-indicated rotation in this storm, so a tornado is possible. It is a tornado warning. But there is also a severe thunderstorm warning in effect for a bigger swath as well. So the takeaway is take cover now. If you are in the path of this storm, move to a basement. If you look outside right now and the sky is dark, you should be not looking outside. You should be staying away from the windows. Find yourself some shelter and get to some place that can protect you from flying debris. Looking at that severe thunderstorm warning, that is in effect for Western Aiken, Cass, and Crow Wing counties, a much wider swath, and there is destructive storms all throughout there, extending on a line from near Sabika to 9 miles north of the Staples Airport to near Clarissa. And it's moving east at about 40 miles an hour. There are 80-mile-an-hour wind gusts possible and 2-inch hail diameters possible from this severe thunderstorm. This includes Brainerd, Mille Lacs, Baxter, Crosby, Breezy Point, Aiken, Pequot, Cross Lake, Nisswa, Pine River, Emily, Ironton, Deerwood, Pillager, 50 Lakes, Reamer, Malmo, Cuyuna, and Hackensack. If you are anywhere in the path of this storm, remain alert for a possible tornado. And if you spot a tornado, go at once into a basement or a small central room in a sturdy structure for your protection. Best idea right now is to move to an interior room or on the lowest floor of your building. Again, there's a severe thunderstorm warning still in effect. That is going to be in effect until about 12:30. And there's also a tornado warning still in effect until 12:30, impacting the Pequot Lakes and Breezy Point area imminently. Stay tuned. We're going to have more weather updates for you here on 104.3 The Pulse.
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Bill Wickham and Lauren Daigle with Running to a Runaway. 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So don't go anywhere. 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Here is the Afters. New day, new life.

Austin French with Eyes on You. You are listening to The Pulse. It's day number 36 of our 104 days of summer. About a third of the way through, guys. Yeah, officially. Today, I'm giving away a gift card to Common Goods, and they've got multiple locations. You can find them in Brainerd. You can find them in Cross Lake. You can find them in Crosby. And it is so fun to hunt around for some treasure at one of those Common Goods stores. So I'm giving away this gift card to someone who texts me in the next, we'll say, 7 minutes. You got 7 minutes to text me. So if you're driving right now, you have the opportunity to pull over. And here's what I need you to do. Actually, I'm not going to have you text me. I'm going to have you leave a voicemail. 218-833-2778. What I want from you is I want you to share why you enjoy listening to The Pulse. 218-833-2778. Do you have a Pulse story? 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

Hey, we're just keeping you up to date on these ongoing storms. There is still a severe thunderstorm warning in effect, as well as a tornado warning in effect for Crow Wing County at this point. For another 10 minutes on that tornado warning, that is primarily on the path towards Breezy Point. At 12:17, a severe thunderstorm capable of producing a tornado was located over Breezy Point, moving east at 50 miles per hour on its way through Breezy Point and on its way towards Cross Lake right now as well. Take cover now if you are in the path of this storm. The greater severe thunderstorm warning. The storm may be, the tornado threat may be concentrated in a smaller area, but this is a bigger storm. And so this is going from western Aiken, Cass, and Crow Wing counties. 80-mile-an-hour wind gusts are possible. It is, on a pretty wide stretch on its way towards Emily, Ironton, Deerwood, Pillager, in that area, as well as going through Brainerd and Baxter. So be aware this storm is here. Be very careful and cautious. If you're in the path of the storm, if you're over, around the Aiken area, that storm is on its way. If you are, maybe over by Palisade or Hill City, again, that storm is on its way towards you as well. We'll keep you up to date on this storm. The tornado warning should be expiring here in the next 9 minutes. But if you look outside right now, it's still pretty dark sky. So be safe, and we'll keep you up to date.

Yvette Luna with Making Waves, 104.3 The Pulse. Oh, man. Text line got inundated with a lot of voicemails. Hey, thank you to everybody who took the time to call in and share your story. And I'll be contacting one of you here in just a few moments, and we'll get your info. We can get that prize sent off to you. But thank you to everybody for sharing. It is so important to be able to share your stories, because when one person shares their why, it can sometimes illuminate your why, right? So even if you're not winning a prize, we'd encourage you to share your why you listen, why you support, at 218-833-2778. 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Coming up, got music from Gable Price and Friends and Katie Nicole. Here is Forrest Frank.

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Katie Nicole with Thorns, 104.3 The Pulse. Well, friends, a little bit warmer today, a little bit of a warm-up. I'm thankful, though, that we do not live in the UK. I was reading an article how there are places in the UK right now that are setting the record for the hottest it has ever been. Was it somewhere in Germany? It was like 108 degrees. And now, not that we don't have hot days here in the United States, but the difference is twofold. Number one, we have air conditioning. And number two, a lot of buildings and residences in the UK are built to retain heat. So they do really great in the wintertime, but they are terrible during the summer when it gets really hot. I was reading an article, people trying to stay cool by putting their socks in the freezer, people that were working at a hospital, how they were encouraging people to bring like ice packs with them because the hospital was getting super hot. So all that to say, some days are hot here in the U.S., but it could be worse. Be thankful you have air conditioning because not all the world has air conditioning. Here's music from Gable Price and friends. It's Looking for You on 104.3 The Pulse.

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Jordan St. Cyr to Save My Life on 104.3 The Pulse. Coming up, got some Cochran & Company and Emerson Day. Here's Unspoken.

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It is parade week. It is fireworks week. And if you want a rundown of all of the local area parades and fireworks, check out our Facebook page, facebook.com/thepulsemn. It's also where you're going to find daily scripture. It's where you're going to find information about local events. We do a weekly giveaway there for 104 days of summer. Lots of stuff that is exclusive content to our Facebook family. But as long as we're talking about parades, I'm excited because this week we are going to be in the Nisswa Parade, downtown Nisswa, 7 p.m. on Friday. And then on Saturday, we are going to be going through Crosby Ironton at 11 and then Brainerd at 6 p.m. And that's a little bit later, I think, than last year. So take note of that. But whether you see us in Nisswa or Crosby or Brainerd, excited to see you. Excited to celebrate the 4th with you. Coming up, more great music with a message. Here's Joseph O'Brien.

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Coming up, got some Jamie McDonald and Jason Gray. Here's We the Kingdom, I Belong to You.

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Jason Gray with Be Kind, 104.3 The Pulse. Jason is one of the artists that's going to be at Rural Music Fest in August. 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It's going to be a phenomenal 3 days of music. Also, a concert coming up in September, we've got Celebrate Minnesota in Waite Park. And that's going to feature the music of Walker Hayes and Crowder on day one. And then Toby Mac and KB on day two. Two just awesome days of music. 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Here's Bodie with a brand new song. Oh, my goodness. We've never played this before. I'm a big fan of it. It's a song called Go For Broke. I'm going to play it for you, and you let me know what you think. Give me your feedback on the text line, 218-833-2778.

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And you can pull it up if you're boating or in the backyard or maybe on a road trip. You're never away from your favorite tunes. Here's music from Chris Tomlin, Holy Forever on The Pulse.

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1: 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Hey guys, we are so excited. Do you realize we are just 2 weeks away from our Share event, Share 2026. It's our annual 3-day fundraiser happening 14th, 15th, and 16th of July. And they're really immensely important days to us because it's when we raise the majority of our operating budget for the entire year. Now, during those 3 days, we're going to have some special guests. We're going to have some matches. We're going to have some surprises. There tend to be a day that we're highly caffeinated and having a lot of fun. But we also, before we get to those days, we are still in fundraising mode. Did you know this? If you give a gift right now at thepulse.mn on the support tab, or if you call us and you give over the phone right now, your gift goes to our overall Share goal. It goes to our total. In fact, those early gifts really help us establish momentum, and they help us reach our goal much faster when we actually do those 3 days of fundraising. So if you give a gift before Share, you're not going to miss out on all the excitement, all the fun. One of the things we're doing is someone who gives a gift prior to Share starting on July 14th. You give a gift early, you help us kind of set the pace, build on the foundation, right? If you do that, we are going to be giving away a $250 Visa gift card to one of those donors. It was given to us to give away as an incentive for early giving. And not just that, we've got two Visa gift cards we are going to give away on the Pulse. So if you want a shot at one of those, just give early. That's all you got to do. You don't need to mention it. You don't need to, use a special code word or anything like that. You get your Share gift in early before July 14th. You're in the drawing for one of those $250 gift cards. Here's Peter Burton with So Long on 104.3 The Pulse. 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

Sidewalk Prophets with Father Let It Be. 104.3 The Pulse coming up. Got some Josiah Queen and Kane. Here's Patrick Mayberry 3 days later.

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Josiah Queen with Demons, 104.3 The Pulse. Hey, it's been fun, but it is time for me to step out of studio and hand the baton off to Chaz. He'll be with you from 2 to 6, and then tonight, 6 to 10, Brant and Sherry. Here's music from Consumed by Fire. It's Hope Says.

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2: 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And I'm so excited for life.
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happy Monday. Welcome to 104.3 The Pulse. My name is Chaz Lauder. If you're hanging out still in the Brainerd Lakes area, we're glad that you are here. We have an incredible hour to kick off the afternoon. Hillsong coming up, Sanctus Reel, Forrest Frank, and so many more. And if there's a song that you've just got to hear to help you power on through the rest of this Monday, well, here's the number to text. It's 218-833-2778. Eli Gabel kicking things off. What a year on 104.3 The Pulse.

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104.3 The Pulse. I'm Chaz Lauder. It's way too hot for this today, but it is the season when we love to do bonfires. Bonfires by the cabin, bonfires by the lake. And the thing about bonfires is you got to tend to them. And one log catches on fire, finally, especially if I'm making the fire because I'm not great at it. But then it ignites the other, and it ignites the other. And that's true about our faith as well. We got to help each other burn bright.

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0: This is Tiffany from Crosby, Minnesota. And I love to listen to the Pulse when I'm getting ready for work. Or a lot of times when I'm at work, I'll have my earbud in and it helps me have a great mood for the day. And usually I'm singing to myself a lot, but my coworkers are very used to it.
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It's 104.3 The Pulse. I'm Chaz Lauder. There is a lot of energy put forth every day in managing how people see us. If you don't believe me, just take a quick scroll through social media. No one posts the ugly morning picture of you waking up with your hair every which way. No, it's like the filtered, beautiful picture of the family having a great time on vacation. But think of if we spent the same energy, actually not worrying about what people thought about us, but really leaning into what God says about us.

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I thought there was something wrong with me. I did my best, tried everything that my counselor said. I put in the work, talked to myself, checked all the boxes, all of the steps. Still didn't help, still didn't help.

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104.3, The Pulse. When you don't talk to somebody for a while, you feel like there's a little distance between you two. I mean, it's just the nature. You haven't talked to your family in a while. You call them up. Hey, how's it going? Good to hear from you. What's going on? How'd that thing work out? Well, if you feel like there's a little bit of distance between you and the Lord, I got good news. We pray every day. We would love to pray for you and with you. We're going to spend some intentional time together in our final hour today. So I want to remind you, if you have a prayer need and you're going to bring something to pray about to the Lord, let us join you in that. Go to thepulse.mn, click prayer.

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104.3, The Pulse. I'm Chaz Lauder. A couple weeks ago, it was Big Daddy Weave and David Leonard and Megan Woods. This past weekend, if you were in Pine City, you get to see Presence Music and Jonathan Traylor. And coming up next, we'll be at the Rural Fest at the end of August. We hope that you'll be there too. You can get the details about this festival by going to ruralmusic.org. See the entire lineup. It is going to be good.

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0: 104.3 The Pulse. I'm Chaz Louder. Thank you for listening on this Monday. Everybody you're going to interact with today, everybody you're going to drive by on the freeway, interact with in the office, they're carrying something. Some burdens are heavier than others, and you can just see it all over them. But here's the good news for you. If you're carrying something today and you've had this idea, I just can't bring this to God, He doesn't care about it. He actually told us to cast our cares upon Him. Why? Because He cares for us. If you're feeling like, I'm just not good enough, well, you know what? The good news is the cross wasn't built for perfect people. So come join me. You're welcome.
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Thank you so much for joining us on 104.3 The Pulse. My name is Chaz Louder. Very thankful that you are with me as we get into this hour together. Get ready for music from Megan Woods, Phil Wickham. We've got Ren Collective, Carly Ann Taylor. It's an incredible hour, and we're going to get into God's Word together. So grab your Bible as Jeremy Camp gets things started.

104.3, The Pulse. Oh, man, somebody got up on the wrong side of the bed. It's an old phrase. It's a weird phrase. And it's one that I don't think it's ever been helpful to say to anybody. The response is never one that's like, you're absolutely right. I am crabby today. But it's just the reality. Sometimes we are crabby. Sometimes we're starting the week and we've already got this list to do and we're stressed out about it. If that's you, I want to help you just do a little course correction right away. I want to help you right the ship. Let's get into the word together. Let's start off the week with some encouragement, some joy, some hope. Grab your Bible, download one, because just three songs from now, we're going to get into God's word together. And I know that there's a word for you today.

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All right, time to get into God's Word together from verseoftheday.com. We're going old school today, heading to the Old Testament. Big book right in the middle of your Bible, the book of Psalms. Psalm 138, this is verse 8. The passage says, "The Lord will fulfill his purpose for me. Your love, O Lord, endures forever. Do not abandon the work of your hands." That's Psalm 138, verse 8. As you hear that passage, I don't know what's on your heart and mind, but every day that we do this together, I ask a simple question. Lord, what do you want to say to us in this? What do you want to say to me in this? And today, that last little phrase really sticks out to me because it's kind of a weird one. It's, do not abandon the work of your hands. We've already talked about this promise. The Lord's going to fulfill his purpose for me and his love enduring forever. But he says, do not abandon the work of your hands. And I love that little phrase. I think the reason it's sticking out is the idea that God's not going to leave something unfinished. Like it says in the epistles, I think it's Paul says, he who began a good work in you will be faithful to complete it. This is the psalmist 1,000 years before echoing those same thoughts or saying those same thoughts. Lord, don't abandon the work. Don't give up on me. Don't delay in it. Don't abandon the work of your hands. I want to see it happen in my lifetime. I want to see it happen today, that you're going to fulfill your purpose. That is my gut reaction. Just imploring, praying, Lord, don't abandon the work of your hands. I think that the psalmist is just really aware that we fall short so many times, and the Lord would be justified in saying, you know what, forget this. But he's going to fulfill his purpose. There's such hope in this passage. That is my gut reaction to Psalm 138, verse 8. What do you think about this? Let me know. Email me, chaz@thepulse.mn. If I share your thoughts on the air, I'm hooking you up with a Pulse t-shirt. We're going to come back in a few more songs with our official verseoftheday.com devotional. Yeah.

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When Weekends Up North comes to an end and the kids go back to school, it doesn't mean that the fun has to stop. This September, get ready for Celebrate Minnesota. And this year on September 18th at the Ledge Amphitheater in Waite Park, it's Crowder. Yeah.

0: This year at Celebrate Minnesota, a second night has been added with Toby Mac. I got heaven on my mind. Mobilize, equip, and proclaim with Celebrate Minnesota, September 18th and 19th. Ticket information at celebratemn.org. 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

All right, let's get back into God's word from verseoftheday.com. We've been in the Old Testament, Psalm 138, verse 8, and that passage again says, "The Lord will fulfill his purpose for me. Your love, O Lord, endures forever. Do not abandon the work of your hands." That is Psalm 138, verse 8. I shared a few thoughts on this passage, and as always, I want to hear what you think about it, so email me, chaz@thepulse.mn. Here is our official verseoftheday.com devotional. It says, "God has a purpose and a plan for each of our lives, something unique he purposed for each of us as he created each of us in the womb of our mother. We need to discover that purpose and live it out as our life's mission. As long as we seek the Lord's will, we can't do anything that can derail his ultimate purpose for us. If we seek Jesus, God is at work in our lives to will and to act to fulfill his good purpose in us. He works all things out for our best good as we love him and live for his purpose. Yes, we may at times stray from the perfect path he wants us to travel, but we'll never get totally out of the main channel of his will as long as we do not abandon him. Remember, he will never leave us nor forsake us. He will fulfill his great purpose for each of us." What a word. Great encouragement. Read it for yourself. Verseoftheday.com. Let's close our time together in prayer. Sovereign God, please use your Holy Spirit to help us discern today what your purpose for our lives are. We yearn to fulfill your plan and purpose for us. Thank you for loving us and promising to walk beside us every step of our lives. We live trusting that you will never forsake us and are committed to being at work through the Spirit to transform us to become more like Jesus. We give you glory, honor, and praise today in his precious and powerful name. And the Pulse family said, amen.

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104.3, The Pulse. I'm Chaz Lauder. This is something we know, but it's just something we forget, that we represent Christ wherever we go, and at the ball field, on the dock, at the coffee shop, on 371, around the campfire. Jesus gets to get outside the church building because you're bringing him with you wherever you go.

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I'm Chaz Louder. I don't know if this makes sense, but it made sense to me. There's things like that in our life. I heard a pastor say one time that fear is faith in reverse. It's believing something that hasn't happened is going to happen. And that's true about much of what we worry about. It just never comes to be.

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Thank you so much for joining me today on 104.3 The Pulse. My name is Chaz Lauder. Welcome to the Brainerd Lakes area as we are spending some time together today. If you have a question about anything that you've heard, maybe it's a song, maybe it's a story, a verse, or maybe you got a prayer request, I want to hear from you. Here's the number, 218-833-2778. As we get into this hour together, you've got music coming up from The Afters. We've got David Funk. We've got Jonathan Traylor. We've got Forrest Frank. It's going to be an incredible hour that starts off with the latest from Brandon Lake.

104.3, The Pulse. Some Chaz Louder. As much as we are having fun at the cabin and road trips and bonfires, it's also project season. You start a little project, you get it going, and you're feeling like you're on the edge of victory, and then suddenly that project you're finishing uncovers something else. So you go back to the big box store, get yourself some supplies, you go and deal with that problem, and it reveals another problem. And suddenly you might as well just set up a cot at the Mills Fleet Farm or the Home Depot because you're just living there. You're just spending too much time. I know that I'm not alone. Someone else has got a testimony about this for sure.

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It's 104.3, The Pulse. I'm Chaz Louder. Shoulda, woulda, coulda. There's nothing worse than doing that to yourself. Gosh, I would have said, or I wish I would have done, or man, I should have done this thing. Yeah, and you're just beating yourself up. Listen, if you missed the mark in a major way, I got good news for you. The moment you opened your eyes today, you got a fresh start. And you know what? It's not even about a new day. It's a new second. This song could be called New Second, New Life. The moment you say, Jesus, I need a redo. I need a fresh start. You've got it.

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0: 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I'm Chaz Lauder. You know him from songs like I Trust in You and Give You the Glory. Next up, we got Jonathan Traylor, and I had an opportunity to interview him yesterday, asking him about his life and ministry and what's really been important in this season. This is what he said.
1: Again, my ministry is my family big time, but I just made a post the other day, the importance of having a church home. Like, it matters that my church is so cool because some of them still don't even know what I really do. They were like, bro, we were driving to church this morning and I was on the radio and I heard your voice. Because they know me as JT at church, you know? But I would tell people the importance of community and having church, a foundation, and going to a place that cares about you more than just your gift. Mm-hmm. You know, a place that you're not just a number in a seat, but you're part of the family. You have a pastor, you have people that keep you accountable, that develop you, that cover you, that pray for you. Like, I'm here right now, and my church prayed for me. They're like, hey, go out there and do what God's called you to do. That's amazing.
0: Such a good word, such a good encouragement. Here's Jonathan Traylor with his latest, It's Here I Am.

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104.3, The Pulse. I'm Chaz Lauder. There's an old saying, a crowd brings a crowd. And that's true. I want to just change it a little bit. A testimony brings a testimony. And what I mean by that is if you are at church and there's an open mic, if you want to call it that, where someone shares what's going on in their life, how God has showed up, it reminds people that he's at work in their life too. And something even more powerful than that, it gives someone else, it encourages, inspires, helps someone else be brave to see you share. And they go like, well, if they can share, maybe I could share. So you've probably heard this encouragement before. Share what's going on in your life. Facebook, Twitter, Pinterest, Instagram, pick your favorite social media, text it, email it, but share your testimony. Somebody needs to hear it today.

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My name is Chaz Lauder. You're joining us at a perfect time, getting into our drive home together. I got music to give you some hope and encouragement, help you get home with a smile on your face. Music from Josiah Queen and Cody Carnes and Emerson Day. And we're going to have some fun because we're going to give away some stuff. This is the hour for 104 days of summer. So if you don't have this number in your phone already, 218-833-2778, get it in there. I'm going to give you an opportunity to win some stuff coming up in a little bit.

104.3, The Pulse. I'm Chaz Louder. If you are visiting the Brainerd Lakes area, maybe you extended your weekend, turned this into a long weekend, you're still hanging out, and you happened upon the station, I got some good news. In about 10 minutes, the air horn's going to go off. And if you're like, what's the air horn? The air horn is going to let you know it's time to text into this number, 218-833-2778. We do something called 104 Days of Summer. 104 days of us giving away prizes like some pizza or maybe a gift certificate to go fishing or mini golf or arcade games or, well, delicious sugar at High Wheel Confectionery. We got all kinds of stuff we're giving away. And whether you are living in the Brainerd Lakes area or you're just visiting, we want to give you an opportunity to win. So get this number in your phone. I'm going to give it again to you, 218-833-2778. And when you hear that air horn go off, get ready to text in to win.

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The crazy air horn means it's time for 104 Days of Summer. We thank all the sponsors who've made this 104 Days of Summer giveaway so fun. And today we thank Riverside Tavern. We got a gift card for you. You want to take your significant other, some buddies or girlfriends? You want a gift card? I've got one for you. You text in the answer to our trivia question today, 218-833-2778. And the trivia is so easy. All you have to do to win is to be listening, and you're going to hear me give you the answer. Today, I was talking to Jonathan Traylor, had an opportunity to interview him, and I was asking him what has been particularly an encouragement in his ministry. If you were listening last hour, you heard this little snippet of that interview. What did he say? What's been so important in his ministry, keeping him grounded? If you know the answer to that, 218-833-2778. And if you get it right, you could win a Riverside Tavern gift card.

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104.3 Pulse. The crazy air horn means that we're still doing our 104 Days of Summer giveaway. And today we got to thank our sponsor. It's Riverside Tavern. We got a gift card for you and your girlfriends, your buddies, or your significant other. We got a gift card for you. Text in the right answer to 218-833-2778. Last hour, I did a little quick interview. You heard with Jonathan Traylor. You know him as a singer, songwriter, a dancer. And he's got songs like I Trust in You and Give You the Glory and Here I Am. And I was asking him about his life, his ministry, asking him what's been encouraging him right now and what's kept him grounded in his ministry. If you know the answer, text it into 218-833-2778. But even if you weren't listening, you wanted to take a wild guess, here's the ABCD. Did he say A, a good diet, B, his church family, C, dancing, D, prioritizing sleep? What has kept Jonathan Triller grounded in his ministry? Is it A, a good diet, B, church family, C, dancing, D, prioritizing sleep? If you know the answer, text in right now to 218-833-2778 for your chance to win a Riverside Tavern gift card.

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Thank you for joining us. It's the time of day that we pray for each other. If you have a need, big or small, we want to lift you up. Go to thepulse.mn, click prayer. Or if you want to hear your prayer request on the air, you want me to rally the troops to pray for you, I encourage you to email me directly, Chaz, C-H-A-Z, at thepulse.mn. This prayer request says, thank you, Lord, for the successes of my nephew and the lovely surprises. Thank you for the wonderful time with my family as well. I love this. We're starting out the week with a praise. That's so good. Lord, we come before you. We don't know the details of this. We don't even know the person's name who posted it. But Lord, we just thank you for it. We thank you for the praise of just recognizing that you were at work and bringing success and bringing favor to this nephew. And Lord, I love that he said, what a lovely surprise. Lord, you're surprising us all the time, but sometimes we're just too busy to see it. So Lord, we thank you for this praise report. Lord, I pray for more. I pray this would be a real season of your blessing and abundance and being really aware of your presence. And Lord, we just pray as we gather with family all over the Brainerd Lakes area and beyond as we travel, we echo the praise of this person. It would be a wonderful time together as family. Where families are so many times are being torn apart by this, that, and the other, Lord, we pray that this would be a season of closeness, a season of reconciliation, a season of joy, where people look back on summer of 2026 and they say, that was a time, man, where God was at work in our family. Lord, we thank you. We thank you for this praise report. And we pray that over families in the Brainerd Lakes area and beyond. Lord, help us to see how you are at work. And Lord, help us to be reminded to thank you for that. To return to say, Lord, thank you for what you've done in our lives. Lord, we give you glory, honor, and praise today with thankful hearts. Amen. Again, if you have a praise report, a prayer request, I want to hear from you. Email me, Chaz@thepulse.mn, or click prayer on our website.

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that's it. That's it. Thank you for listening today to 104.3 The Pulse. It's a joy and an honor to spend the day with you. And yes, my voice is a little funny. Someone's like, Chaz, what's wrong with your voice? Well, I was yelling at that Jonathan Traylor concert, just hooping and hollering and celebrating, and it was fun. But I'm paying the price today. So thank you for your concern. Hey, if you have any questions about anything you've heard today, or you just want to reach out or want to become friends officially, here's the thing. Facebook, Twitter, Pinterest, Instagram, TikTok, Truth Social, Rumble, whatever. I'm on all those things. Did I say Pinterest? I think I'm in Pinterest too. I don't even know the last time I've looked up a pin. What do you even call it? Here's the deal. I'm old, so I'm most active on Facebook, but I'd love to connect with you. God bless you. We'll hang out again together tomorrow.

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1: Should have been long gone now, yeah. 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

always uplifting. I got heaven on my mind. And always on. Surrender and I'll sing it, Lord, have your way. Always. I'm homesick for heaven. 104.3 The Pulse.

0: Hey there, I am Brant. Producer Sherry is here. Welcome to you. We're so glad you're here. We're totally honored. You may have just stumbled on this radio station. You just sat down in your rental Corolla and the show was on.
1: Or this, like, what in the world is going on?
0: All we can say is
1: welcome.
0: Welcome. And yeah, humans here, you'll hear lots of mistakes and us just being human. And we hope you're okay with that. And we just want you to know you're welcome here. Like, you're among friends.

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Hope you had an awesome weekend. I did. You know what? One thing I did, I was actually sitting around thinking about this, and I know this may not sound like an awesome weekend, but it's part of an awesome weekend. I was thinking about that time between when Jesus was born, and then he shows up again in Scripture. He's like 12, and then we don't see him again until he's like 30. What was he doing with all that time? What was he doing? We know he was learning carpentry, or the, you know, the builder job that he had. But here's another thing I know he was doing, because we have evidence of this, and I think it's really important. What was he doing? Apparently, he was memorizing a lot of Scripture. He really was committing it to his heart so he could have it like right there all the time. And I was thinking about that because I don't tend to do much of that. And I've kind of thought, that's for kids or something in the past. No, it's not. Apparently, it's really, really important. And it can't be one of these things where I'm just like, yeah, I love Jesus, but I'm not really into the Bible. Like, yeah, Jesus is into the Bible.

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0: This helps people relax. We call it the joke spa. Are you ready for this?
1: Oh, sure. We can do a joke spa.
2: Okay, so this is, have we had guys in the joke spa before?
0: Why not?
2: Okay.
0: So lie down here, and we're wearing these awesome, like, lab coat type things. We're spa technicians, whatever they call them, and goggles and stuff. And you lie down hot thing, on the,
2: the table's heated.
0: The table's heated.
1: Cucumbers on my eyes.
0: Yeah, cucumbers on your eyes. Thank you. Cold compress.
2: What kind of spa is this where the person has to tell us what to do? Where's the cucumbers?
0: Right. Oh, yeah. Cucumbers. Go get some cucumbers. We don't have it. All right, so you're all lying down. He's all relaxed. And then I come up using humor. Is the ultimate relaxation technique. Because that's what they say. It relaxes you to laugh and laugh hard.
2: Mm-hmm.
0: I come up while you're lying there with the cucumbers on your head like you are right now.
2: On your head.
0: On your eyes. And then I say to you, and by the way, I'll make a note here while we're in the spa that Jennifer submitted this joke for the joke spa on Facebook. Why can't you trust
1: Hi, Jennifer.
0: Excuse me? What did he say?
2: He said, hi, Jennifer.
1: I said, hi, Jennifer.
0: Okay, I need you to settle down, though. Okay. Settle. So get all settled.
1: Sorry, I wasn't going to.
0: It's all right. Yeah. Settle.
2: A little riled up in the spa.
0: Settle. Okay. Why can't you trust Adams? Because they make up everything. Boom.
2: Yeah. Great.
0: The humor.
1: Okay.
2: Wow.
0: The humor.
2: Okay. That's not the response you want for a joke. All righty then.
0: All right. We need you to go ahead and leave. And
2: pay up front.
0: Get on out of here.

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Question. You ever have surgery before? You ever go through a surgery? You know what it does? It makes you really humble real fast. And what I mean by that is we all want to be in control. You can't be in control of your own surgery. In fact, they don't want you moving around at all. So what do? They actually put you to sleep so you don't move around. Don't try to take over here. Don't just let the doctor do its thing, his thing or her thing. And you know why? Because that scalpel, that same scalpel that can heal us, if we're moving around, we try to take over, we try to do something, it can kill us. It can hurt us. That's humility. Like, if we try to take over, it's not going to work. I have had to learn this over time in a lot of areas. I bet you have too. I wish it was

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0: Okay, I know this might sound kind of dumb. I realize that. I'm fully aware that this could sound kind of dumb, but I was thinking about the Lord's Prayer. I'm like, why didn't Jesus say that we should pray, God, give us a lifetime supply of bread? Like right now. Why daily? What's up with why just today's bread? We could just take care of it in all one big swoop. God could do that, right? I realize, apparently, and I get this impression from other things that Jesus was saying, apparently he's really into us trusting him with everyday stuff, like every day, day to day. He wants that process of us actually thinking about, okay, just today, just ask for the resources for just today. Don't even worry about tomorrow. Don't even think about it. It'll take care of itself, but just stay in now. Ask God for whatever you need to get through today. That's it. Apparently, that's the way we thrive.
1: 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I've been feeling kind of scared.

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